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0: Northern Pennsylvania County Food Center in Gretna is not only looking for non-perishable food donations, but are also in need of volunteers. 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

0: in a world that seems restless, where so many people have depression, maybe that's you, anxiety, suicide is on the rise. So many people don't see a way out in a world full of chaos. Jesus says, come to me, all who are weary and heavy burdened, and I will give you rest. Will you answer? It's me, Donald, here. We want you to know we love you. 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Have a blessed day.
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So if our time is running out, day after day, we'll make the mundane a masterpiece. 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

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Saturday afternoon at 4 on Retro Hits with me, Al Baby, the Super Greek. 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

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We've already checked under the bed and in the closet. There are no monsters. 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

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Well, you still can. Saturday afternoon at 4 on Retro Hits with me, Al Baby, the Super Greek. 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

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Saturday afternoon at 4 on Retro Hits with me, Al Baby, the Super Greek. 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
0: Saturday afternoon at 4 on Retro Hits with me, Al Baby, the Super Greek. It's nonstop oldies by request. 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

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We've already checked under the bed and in the closet. 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

Post Malone on Big Hits 102.5 1330 WBTM. Good morning, Josh, in with you almost to the weekend. Hope all is going well in your neck of the woods. I know it's early, but early start means early finish. More of your favorites coming up. Taylor Swift, Bryan Adams. Right now, it's Queen Bee.

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with Brian Adams. And thousands of international soccer fans have been hanging around the U.S. for the World Cup. Well, now folks are joking about going out on the town and gaining what they call the FIFA 15. You know, like the freshman 15. If there's one thing America has no shortage of, it's delicious calories. And there are tons of videos all over social media of foreigners just absolutely going crazy for ranch dressing, fast food, barbecue, steak, clam chowder even. People are also plotting how they're going to take some of their new discoveries home with them, whether that's ranch or barbecue sauces and all sorts of other stuff. So I'm glad they're having a good experience. At the end of the day, I

They're going to take some of their new discoveries home with them, whether that's ranch or barbecue sauces and all sorts of other stuff. So I'm glad they're having a good experience. At the end of the day, I think that's the best possible outcome, all things considered. You know, a U.S. win would be great, but I'm not holding out hope for that.

Sabrina Carpenter and Espresso on WBTM. 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

0: Morning. With the latest, I'm Ryan Stone. The man that pled guilty to attacking and burning a Danville City Councilman last year is set to be sentenced today. Shotzi Michael Buck Hayes pled guilty in April to charges of attempted first-degree murder and aggravated malicious wounding in the attack on Councilman Lee Vogler. The charges of breaking and entering while armed with a deadly weapon were dismissed. On July 30th of 2025, Buck Hayes reportedly entered the office of Showcase Magazine and poured gasoline on Vogler. He then set him on fire. During an interview with Danville Police that was shown during the guilty plea proceedings, Buck Hayes said that he attacked Vogler because he had an affair with his wife 10 months prior. Buck Hayes also told the investigator that he put styrofoam in the gas so that it would burn longer. Vogler suffered burns to 60% of his body and spent just under 3 months at the UNC burn unit. Buck Hayes will be sentenced today at 3 p.m. He is facing up to life in prison. The Henry County Board of Supervisors have approved a temporary waiver of building permit fees for new residential construction and major residential renovations as part of the county's ongoing efforts to expand housing opportunities and encourage investment in local neighborhoods. The ordinance that was approved earlier this week waives building permit fees for all new residential construction and for renovations or alterations to existing residential structures when the total project cost equals or exceeds $100,000. The waiver will take effect on July 1st and remain in place through July 1st of 2028. Like many communities, Henry County is facing an aging housing inventory and a limited supply of new homes. Housing availability has been identified as a critical factor in supporting workforce growth, attracting new residents, and maintaining long-term economic competitiveness. The county has recently announced several major economic development projects, including Nathan Trotter's planned $65 million investment, creating 118 jobs, and FKC America's planned $18.9 million investment, creating 60 jobs. The permit fee waiver is intended to encourage both new residential development and the rehabilitation of existing housing stock, helping strengthen neighborhoods while expanding housing options for current and future residents. Martinsville City Council has approved the budget for fiscal year 2027. City Council held the final adoption on Tuesday night for the budget that is just over $122 million. The budget includes a 9-cent increase in the real estate tax rate that moves the rate from 75 cents up to 84 cents per 100 hours of assessed value. The budget also includes a 6% increase in the power cost adjustment for electric rates, meaning the average customer will see about a $10 increase per month. There are no changes to the water and sewer rates. The budget also includes a $5 monthly increase to trash collection rates. The plan also includes spending cuts that include a city employee hiring freeze and a reduction in local school funding. And now you're up to date. I'm Ryan Stone.
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Teddy Swims at the door on Danville's home for the big hits. 102.5 1330 WBTM. Josh in with you. Good morning. Thank you so much, as always, for spending time with us and allowing us to be a part of your morning. All of your favorites coming up. We got the Jonas Brothers, Owl City in the mix. Right now, it's Mariah with Hero.

0: 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Coming up, JT's got an updated look at your forecast.
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6: Looking for sunny skies today. It's going to be a hot one. Highs around 90. Tonight, clear, low 67. For tomorrow, sunny, warmer, highs 94. Chance of showers moving through after lunch. Tomorrow night, still lingering showers and storms, low 69. And on Saturday, sunny and hot, a high of around 94 with a chance of some scattered showers and storms. That's a look at weather from 102.5 at 1330.

Big Hits 102.5, 1330, WBTM. Got the Jonas Brothers there for you. And I may be, you know, passing along a little bad news for some of you folks this morning. Apparently, it turns out that washcloths and loofahs might not be doing what you think it is for your skin. Dermatologists now say washing with your hands is the safest and most effective way to clean your body. Your hands are less likely to irritate the skin, and unlike loofahs, they don't sit around collecting bacteria between showers. Loofahs can become breeding grounds for germs if they're not cleaned after every use. That can be especially problematic for those with eczema, acne, or sensitive skin. Washcloths get a little more love from dermatologists, but those still come with a warning. They provide gentle exfoliation by removing dead skin cells, but using them every day may damage your skin's protective barrier. So, if you're using a washcloth, wash it frequently and hang it up to dry between uses. My concern is there's not enough foaming action when you use your hands, especially if you use body wash. So, I'm not sure what the go-to is here. I use a loofah right now. I guess I'm going to have to go back to a washcloth at least. I'm not sure. Maybe more research is necessary.

It's hard to say that I'd rather stay awake when I'm asleep, because my dreams are bursting at the seams.

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2: Good morning. With the latest, I'm Ryan Stone. Danville, Pennsylvania Community Services has announced the launch of the Marcus Alert Co-Response Program, a coordinated crisis response initiative designed to provide compassionate, person-centered behavioral health support during emergencies involving mental health, substance use, or developmental disability crisis. The program is a partnership with the Danville Police Department, Danville Sheriff's Office, Pennsylvania County Sheriff's Office, Danville Fire Department, and Pennsylvania County Public Safety. Danville Police Chief Chris Wiles spoke about the history behind the program.
3: In 2020, an act was passed by our state legislators named after Marcus Davis Pierce, who was killed in an encounter with law enforcement in 2018 in Richmond, Virginia. This act set in place the framework to direct and support the implementation of programs that work to reduce the possibility of tragic outcomes between law enforcement officers and persons experiencing mental health crisis.
2: The program brings together all components of the emergency response system, from the initial 911 call through crisis intervention, to ensure individuals experiencing a behavioral health emergency receive the most appropriate response possible. Emergency dispatch professionals with the Danville Fire Department and Pennsylvania County Public Safety will serve as the critical first point of contact, identifying calls that may involve a behavioral health crisis and coordinating the appropriate response under Marcus Alert protocols. When appropriate, specially trained Danville, Pennsylvania Community Service clinicians and designated law enforcement officers will respond together, combining behavioral health expertise with public safety support to safely de-escalate crises and connect individuals with treatment and community resources. The co-response team will operate in a dedicated response vehicle featuring 988 crisis response branding and specialized identification, making the service visible and

0: recognizable throughout the community. The Marcus Alert System is designed to prioritize de-escalation and treatment-oriented responses, reduce unnecessary involvement with the criminal justice system during behavioral health crisis, improve coordination among emergency dispatch, behavioral health professionals, and law enforcement, and connect individuals and families with appropriate behavioral health treatment and community resources. Martinsville City Council has approved a big renovation to convert the municipal building into a courthouse. Earlier this week, Martinsville City Council was approached with an agreement with Mosley Incorporated to conduct the planning phase of converting the city municipal building into the city's new courthouse. In September 2024, the Martinsville Circuit Court entered a show cause order stating that the General District and Juvenile and Domestic Relations District Court facilities no longer meet state law requirements. The city chose to hire Mosley Incorporated, a well-established firm known for their expertise in handling those issues. Based on information provided by Mosley, City Council was left to weigh the cost and feasibility of meeting state regulations by either building a new courthouse at a projected cost of about $100 million or renovating the city municipal building for the court's use. In an effort to reduce the burden on residents and reduce the overall impact on the city's finances, City Council, alongside legal counsel and architects, fought diligently to decrease the overall cost by over 50% while still meeting the state enforced standards. In order to achieve such a drastic reduction, City Council was exploring options for renovating the municipal building to convert it into a courthouse by forming an agreement with Mosley Incorporated to provide design and schematic planning. The estimated cost of the renovation project is roughly $46 million. And now you're up to date. I'm Ryan Stone.
1: From the field to the track to the court, here's WBTM Sports.
0: Yesterday was another day, and that means the GW football star got another Division I scholarship offer. Junior defensive tackle Turvin Glass was offered by Missouri yesterday. Glass now has 23 Division I offers, including Georgia, Miami, Virginia Tech, and Auburn, among others. Earlier this week, Virginia Tech named Brian White as its new athletic director and vice president. Most recently, White was the athletic director at Florida Atlantic from 2018 to 2026. White succeeds Whit Babcock, who is retiring at the end of this month after leading Virginia Tech athletics for 12 years. Five local ACC players were taken in the second round of the NBA draft last night. Duke's Isaiah Evans was taken with the 33rd pick by the Timberwolves, and former Blue Devil Malik Brown was selected 44th by the San Antonio Spurs. Toby LaWall from Virginia Tech was selected 48th by the Dallas Mavericks. UNC's Henry Vassar was the 52nd pick by the Los Angeles Clippers, and UVA's Ugana Onyinso was taken at number 53 by the Houston Rockets. In Major League Baseball, action, the New York Yankees beat the Detroit Tigers 4-2 to improve to 48-31 on the season. The Washington Nationals fell to the Philadelphia Phillies 5-4 to drop to 41-40 overall. And the Baltimore Orioles lost to the Los Angeles Angels 7-6 and are now 38-44 on the season. With sports, I'm Ryan Stone.
2: WBTM Weather. Sunny and hot today, highs 90. Clear tonight, lows 67. For tomorrow, sunny, warmer, highs 94. Afternoon showers and storms are possible. Tomorrow night, more of the same as lows drop to 69. And for Saturday, sunny, hot, highs around 94. That's a look at weather from 102.5 and 1330 WBTM.
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9: WBTM Weather. Sunny, hot, highs 90 today. Stay hydrated. Clear tonight, low 67. For tomorrow, sunny, another hot one, highs 94. Could see some showers and storms move through after lunch. Tomorrow night, those storms still linger, lows down to 69. And for Saturday, sunny and hot with some scattered showers possible, a high of around 94.

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1: WDTM with Eric Clapton. And a big congratulations at this point going out to Anne Hathaway and her husband. She took to social media the other day in a big old flowy white dress. And just, you know, the music was Baby I'm Yours. And sure as anything, she revealed a little baby bump. 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
1: Driveway's gone from gray to, what is that, green? 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
2: Good morning. For the latest, I'm Ryan Stone. Martinsville City Council has approved the budget for fiscal year 2027. City Council held the final adoption on Tuesday night for the budget that is just over $122 million. The budget includes a 9-cent increase in the real estate tax rate that moves the rate from 75 cents up to 84 cents per 100 hours of assessed value. The budget also includes a 6% increase in the power cost adjustment for electric rates, meaning the average customer will see about a $10 increase per month. There are no changes to the water and sewer rates. The budget also includes a $5 monthly increase to trash collection rates. The plan also includes spending cuts that include a city employee hiring freeze and a reduction in local school funding. Danville Pennsylvania Community Services has announced the launch of the Marcus Alert Co-Response Program, a coordinated crisis response initiative designed to provide compassionate, person-centered behavioral health support during emergencies involving mental health, substance use, or developmental disability crisis. The program is a partnership with the Danville Police Department, Danville Sheriff's Office, Pennsylvania County Sheriff's Office, Danville Fire Department, and Pennsylvania County Public Safety. Danville Police Chief Chris Wiles spoke about the history behind the program.
3: In 2020, an act was passed by our state legislators named after Marcus Davis Peters, who was killed in an encounter with law enforcement in 2018 in Richmond, Virginia. This act set in place the framework to direct and support the implementation of programs that work to reduce the possibility of tragic outcomes between law enforcement officers and persons experiencing mental health crisis.
2: The program brings together all components of the emergency response system, from the initial 911 call through crisis intervention, to ensure individuals experiencing a behavioral health emergency receive the most appropriate response possible. Emergency dispatch professionals with the Danville Fire Department and Pennsylvania County Public Safety will serve as the critical first point of contact, identifying calls that may involve a behavioral health crisis and coordinating the appropriate response under Marcus Alert protocols. When appropriate, specially trained Danville, Pennsylvania Community Service clinicians and designated law enforcement officers will respond together, combining behavioral health expertise with public safety support to safely de-escalate crises and connect individuals with treatment and community resources. The co-response team will operate in a dedicated response vehicle featuring 988 crisis response branding and specialized identification, making the service visible and recognizable throughout the community. The man that pled guilty to attacking and burning a Danville City Councilman last year is set to be sentenced today. Shotzi Michael Buck Hayes pled guilty in April to charges of attempted first-degree murder and aggravated malicious wounding in the attack on Councilman Lee Vogler. The charges of breaking and entering while armed with a deadly weapon were dismissed. On July 30th of 2025, Buck Hayes reportedly entered the office of Showcase Magazine and poured gasoline on Vogler. He then set him on fire. During an interview with Danville Police that was shown during the guilty plea proceedings, Buck Hayes said that he attacked Vogler because he had an affair with his wife 10 months prior. Buck Hayes also told the investigator that he put styrofoam in the gas so that it would burn longer. Vogler suffered burns to 60% of his body and spent just under 3 months at the UNC burn unit. Buck Hayes will be sentenced today at 3 p.m. He is facing up to life in prison. And now you're up to date. I'm Ryan Stone.
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Chapel Roan with Good Luck Babe on Big Hits 102.5 1330 WBTM. Josh in with you. Glad to have you on board on this Thursday, the 25th of June. It's National Leon Day. It's also National Catfish Day. It's National Handshake Day. It's National Bomb Pop Day. Some people call them Rocket Pops. You know, the red, white, and blue. I actually found out recently the white, because the flavor profile there is lime, if you were curious.

Yes, and it's also National Strawberry Parfait Day. For me, a little salt and pepper catfish with a strawberry parfait. Sign me up. Sign me up. Sounds like a good lunch. I have to make sure that's a thing today. Here's Savage Garden. Truly, madly, deeply. Good morning.

Looking for sunny skies today. It's going to be a hot one. Highs around 90. Tonight, clear, low 67. For tomorrow, sunny, warmer, highs 94. Chance of showers moving through after lunch. Tomorrow night, still lingering showers and storms, low 69. And on Saturday, sunny and hot, a high of around 94 with a chance of some scattered showers and storms. That's a look at weather from 102.5 and 1330.

1025 1330 WBTM with Charlie Puth, and this makes a lot of sense. You ever feel like you're just completely full to the brim and to overflowing when it comes to bad things? Well, a new study notes that humans evolved to pay close attention to danger, mostly clear and present threats, but in our lives today, that instinct is being overwhelmed by the endless supply of bad news from around the world. Now, it may seem like the bad news overload is uniquely an American thing, but it's not. It's a global struggle. 40% of people worldwide say that at least sometimes, or even often, they avoid the news. In the U.S., it's 42%. It's over 60%.

And that's okay. Not saying it's not important, but it is okay to avoid it. You got enough stuff going on. Don't make it any worse on yourself by staring at the doom and gloom that all your major news outlets give you. No. Just keep tabs with Ryan Stone. He's got you covered in the WBC.

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1: Back in 1980, Johnny Lee was looking for love in all the wrong places. My name is Pastor Tyler from Bethlehem Baptist Church. Love may seem elusive, but God displays His love for us in a one-of-a-kind way. The Bible says, "In this is love, not that we loved God, but that He loved us, and sent His Son as the atoning sacrifice for our sins." If you'd like to learn more, join us Sundays at 11 a.m. at 2333 Whispering Pines Road in Brosville.
2: Good morning. For the latest, I'm Ryan Stone. The man that pled guilty to attacking and burning a Danville City Councilman last year is set to be sentenced today. Shotzi Michael Buck Hayes pled guilty in April to charges of attempted first-degree murder and aggravated malicious wounding in the attack on Councilman Lee Vogler. The charges of breaking and entering while armed with a deadly weapon were dismissed. On July 30th of 2025, Buck Hayes reportedly entered the office of Showcase Magazine and poured gasoline on Vogler. He then set him on fire. During an interview with Danville Police that was shown during the guilty plea proceedings, Buck Hayes said that he attacked Vogler because he had an affair with his wife 10 months prior. Buck Hayes also told the investigator that he put styrofoam in the gas so that it would burn longer. Vogler suffered burns to 60% of his body and spent just under 3 months at the UNC burn unit. Buck Hayes will be sentenced today at 3 p.m. He is facing up to life in prison. The Henry County Board of Supervisors have approved a temporary waiver of building permit fees for new residential construction and major residential renovations as part of the county's ongoing efforts to expand housing opportunities and encourage investment in local neighborhoods. The ordinance that was approved earlier this week waives building permit fees for all new residential construction and for renovations or alterations to existing residential structures when the total project cost equals or exceeds $100,000. The waiver will take effect on July 1st and remain in place through July 1st of 2028. Like many communities, Henry County is facing an aging housing inventory and a limited supply of new homes. Housing availability has been identified as a critical factor in supporting workforce growth, attracting new residents, and maintaining long-term economic competitiveness. The county has recently announced several major economic development projects, including Nathan Trotter's planned $65 million investment, creating 118 jobs, and FKC America's planned $18.9 million investment, creating 60 jobs. The permit fee waiver is intended to encourage both new residential development and the rehabilitation

0: renovation of existing housing stock, helping strengthen neighborhoods while expanding housing options for current and future residents. Martinsville City Council has approved the budget for fiscal year 2027. City Council held the final adoption on Tuesday night for the budget that is just over $122 million. The budget includes a 9-cent increase in the real estate tax rate that moves the rate from 75 cents up to 84 cents per 100 hours of assessed value. The budget also includes a 6% increase in the power cost adjustment for electric rates, meaning the average customer will see about a $10 increase per month. There are no changes to the water and sewer rates. The budget also includes a $5 monthly increase to trash collection rates. The plan also includes spending cuts that include a city employee hiring freeze and a reduction in local school funding. And now you're up to date. I'm Ryan Stone.
1: From the field to the track to the court, here's WBTM Sports.
0: Yesterday was another day, and that means the GW football star got another Division I scholarship offer. Junior defensive tackle Turvin Glass was offered by Missouri yesterday. Glass now has 23 Division I offers, including Georgia, Miami, Virginia Tech, and Auburn, among others. Earlier this week, Virginia Tech named Brian White as its new athletic director and vice president. Most recently, White was the athletic director at Florida Atlantic from 2018 to 2026. White succeeds Whit Babcock, who is retiring at the end of this month after leading Virginia Tech athletics for 12 years. Five local ACC players were taken in the second round of the NBA draft last night. Duke's Isaiah Evans was taken with the 33rd pick by the Timberwolves, and former Blue Devil Malik Brown was selected 44th by the San Antonio Spurs. Toby LaWall from Virginia Tech was selected 48th by the Dallas Mavericks. UNC's Henry Vassar was the 52nd pick by the Los Angeles Clippers, and UVA's Ugana Onyinso was taken at number 53 by the Houston Rockets. In Major League Baseball, action, the New York Yankees beat the Detroit Tigers 4-2 to improve to 48-31 on the season. The Washington Nationals fell to the Philadelphia Phillies 5-4 to drop to 41-40 overall, and the Baltimore Orioles lost to the Los Angeles Angels 7-6 and are now 38-44 on the season. With sports, I'm Ryan Stone.

0: The Baltimore Orioles lost to the Los Angeles Angels 7-6 and are now 38-44 on the season. With sports, I'm Ryan Stone. 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
1: weather. Sunny and hot today, highs 90. Clear tonight, lows 67. For tomorrow, sunny, warmer, highs 94. Afternoon showers and storms are possible. Tomorrow night, more of the same as lows drop to 69. And for Saturday, sunny, hot, highs around 94. That's a look at weather from 102.5 at 1330 WBTM.
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0: crew of Kiss on Big Hits 102.5, 1330, WBTM. 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
1: Weather. Sunny, hot, highs 90 today. Stay hydrated. Clear tonight, low 67. For tomorrow, sunny, another hot one, highs 94. Could see some showers and storms move through after lunch. Tomorrow night, those storms still linger, lows down to 69. And for Saturday, sunny and hot with some scattered showers possible, a high of around 94.

WBTM with Maroon 5, and if you're one of those folks who grew up watching Disney Channel, or your kids did, do you have a favorite show? Like, for me right now, as far as kids shows, it's Bluey, hands down. I love the lessons that Bluey teaches. My daughter loves it, so we're in good shape there. Now, Entertainment Weekly has ranked the 30 best original series of all time. Now, we're not going to go through all of them, but we'll hit a couple of them. We'll start with number 5. That's Kim Possible. That ran from 2002 to 2007. The all-new Mickey Mouse Club. That ran from 1989 to 1996. Now, that had the highlight of the Pop 2000s era. Some of the crew from NSYNC, Britney Spears, Christina. So that was really the highlight for that show. That's So Raven is number 3. Even Stevens, back when Shia LaBeouf wasn't completely unhinged, that was number 2. And topping the list, and still seems to be number 1 even right now, Lizzie McGuire, Hilary Duff, was your head actress there. And of course, we all know what her spread in the Sports Illustrated issue looked like.

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0: provide compassionate, person-centered behavioral health support during emergencies involving mental health, substance use, or developmental disability crisis. The program is a partnership with the Danville Police Department, Danville Sheriff's Office, Pennsylvania County Sheriff's Office, Danville Fire Department, and Pennsylvania County Public Safety. Danville Police Chief Chris Wiles spoke about the history behind the program.
1: In 2020, an act was passed by our state legislators named after Marcus Davis Peters, who was killed in an encounter with law enforcement in 2018 in Richmond, Virginia. This act set in place the framework to direct and support the implementation of programs that work to reduce the possibility of tragic outcomes between law enforcement officers and persons experiencing mental health crisis.
0: The program brings together all components of the emergency response system, from the initial 911 call through crisis intervention, to ensure individuals experiencing a behavioral health emergency receive the most appropriate response possible. Emergency dispatch professionals with the Danville Fire Department and Pennsylvania County Public Safety will serve as the critical first point of contact, identifying calls that may involve a behavioral health crisis and coordinating the appropriate response under Marcus Alert protocols. When appropriate, specially trained Danville, Pennsylvania Community Service clinicians and designated law enforcement officers will respond together, combining behavioral health expertise with public safety support to safely de-escalate crises and connect individuals with treatment and community resources. The co-response team will operate in a dedicated response vehicle featuring 988 crisis response branding and specialized identification, making the service visible and recognizable throughout the community. The Marcus Alert system is designed to prioritize de-escalation and treatment-oriented responses, reduce unnecessary involvement with the criminal justice system during behavioral health crisis, improve coordination among emergency dispatch, behavioral health professionals, and law enforcement, and connect individuals and families with appropriate behavioral health treatment and community resources. Martinsville City Council has approved a big renovation to convert the municipal building into a courthouse. Earlier this week, Martinsville City Council was approached with an agreement with Mosley Incorporated to conduct the planning phase of converting the city municipal building into the city's new courthouse. In September 2024, the Martinsville Circuit Court entered a show cause order stating that the General District and Juvenile and Domestic Relations District Court facilities no longer meet state law requirements. The city chose to hire Mosley Incorporated, a well-established firm known for their expertise in handling those issues. Based on information provided by Mosley, City Council was left to weigh the cost and feasibility of meeting state regulations by either building a new courthouse at a projected cost of about $100 million or renovating the city municipal building for the court's use. In an effort to reduce the burden on residents and reduce the overall impact on the city's finances, City Council, alongside legal counsel and architects, fought diligently to decrease the overall cost by over 50% while still meeting the state enforced standards. In order to achieve such a drastic reduction, City Council was exploring options for renovating the municipal building to convert it into a courthouse by forming an agreement with Mosley Incorporated to provide design and schematic planning. The estimated cost of the renovation project is roughly $46 million. And now you're up to date. I'm Ryan Stone.
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David Guetta alongside Alphaville and Ava Max. 102.5 1330. WBTM, Josh in with you as always. Thank you so much for hanging out with me. We got more of your favorites coming up as you head out the door. Hughes Corporation, Louis Capaldi right now. Smash Mouth.

0: 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On the way, JT's got an updated look at your forecasts. 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
0: Looking for sunny skies today. It's going to be a hot one. Highs around 90. Tonight, clear. Low 67. For tomorrow, sunny, warmer. Highs 94. Chance of showers moving through after lunch. Tomorrow night, still lingering showers and storms. Low 69. And on Saturday, sunny and hot. A high of around 94 with a chance of some scattered showers and storms. That's a look at weather from 102.5 at 1330.

Louis Capaldi on Big Hits 102.5 1330 WBTM. And, you know, we're in the offseason when it comes to the NFL, but players are training. They're doing mini camps. That also means the cheerleaders are putting the work in. And there is no more popular group of cheerleaders than those that support the Dallas Cowboys. Would it be fun to be a cheerleader for them? I'm sure many ladies feel that way. But they got a lot of rules to follow to make that squad. Things like no visible tattoos. Glitter eyeshadow, that's a big no-no. Dating NFL players, that's prohibited. You have to maintain your size. You do not get a new uniform. You have to be in full hair and makeup every single day. You can't be anywhere alcohol is served or attend parties. You can't miss rehearsal. You must say yes, ma'am. That's just proper. You can't post provocative photos on Instagram. You also have to avoid spray tans with orange tones. So, yeah, and that's not all of them. That's just some of them. And, yeah, you may have seen the America's Sweethearts Dallas Cowboys cheerleader series on

0: TM with Hughes Corporation. Coming up, we'll check in with Ryan Stone. He's got the latest.
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0: With the latest, I'm Ryan Stone. Martinsville City Council has approved the budget for fiscal year 2027. City Council held the final adoption on Tuesday night for the budget that is just over $122 million. The budget includes a 9-cent increase in the real estate tax rate that moves the rate from 75 cents up to 84 cents per 100 hours of assessed value. The budget also includes a 6% increase in the power cost adjustment for electric rates, meaning the average customer will see about a $10 increase per month. There are no changes to the water and sewer rates. The budget also includes a $5 monthly increase to trash collection rates. The plan also includes spending cuts that include a city employee hiring freeze and a reduction in local school funding. Danville, Pennsylvania Community Services has announced the launch of the Marcus Alert Co-Response Program, a coordinated crisis response initiative designed to provide compassionate, person-centered behavioral health support during emergencies involving mental health, substance use, or developmental disability crisis. The program is a partnership with the Danville Police Department, Danville Sheriff's Office, Pennsylvania County Sheriff's Office, Danville Fire Department, and Pennsylvania County Public Safety. Danville Police Chief Chris Wiles spoke about the history behind the program.
1: In 2020, an act was passed by our state legislators named after Marcus Davis Pierce, who was killed in an encounter with law enforcement in 2018 in Richmond, Virginia. This act set in place the framework to direct and support the implementation of programs that work to reduce the possibility of tragic outcomes between law enforcement officers and persons experiencing mental health crisis.
0: The program brings together all components of the emergency response system, from the initial 911 call through crisis intervention, to ensure individuals experiencing a behavioral health emergency receive the most appropriate response possible. Emergency dispatch professionals with the Danville Fire Department and Pennsylvania County Public Safety will serve as the critical first point of contact, identifying calls that may involve a behavioral health crisis and coordinating the appropriate response under Marcus Alert protocols. When appropriate, specially trained Danville, Pennsylvania Community Service clinicians and designated law enforcement officers will respond together, combining behavioral health expertise with public safety support to safely de-escalate crises and connect individuals with treatment and community resources. The co-response team will operate in a dedicated response vehicle featuring 988 crisis response branding and specialized identification, making the service visible and recognizable throughout the community. The man that pled guilty to attacking and burning a Danville City Councilman last year is set to be sentenced today. Shotzi Michael Buck Hayes pled guilty in April to charges of attempted first-degree murder and aggravated malicious wounding in the attack on Councilman Lee Vogler. The charges of breaking and entering while armed with a deadly weapon were dismissed. On July 30th of 2025, Buck Hayes reportedly entered the office of Showcase Magazine and poured gasoline on Vogler. He then set him on fire. During an interview with Danville Police that was shown during the guilty plea proceedings, Buck Hayes said that he attacked Vogler because he had an affair with his wife 10 months prior. Buck Hayes also told the investigator that he put styrofoam in the gas so that it would burn longer. Vogler suffered burns to 60% of his body and spent just under 3 months at the UNC burn unit. Buck Hayes will be sentenced today at 3 p.m. He is facing up to life in prison. And now you're up to date. I'm Ryan Stone. 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
2: weather. Sunny and hot today. Highs 90. Clear tonight. Lows 67. For tomorrow, sunny, warmer. Highs 94. Afternoon showers and storms are possible. Tomorrow night, more of the same as lows drop to 69. And for Saturday, sunny, hot, highs around 94. That's a look at weather from 102.5 and 1330 WBTM.
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Shawn Mendes and Stitches on Big Hits 102.5 1330 WBTM. And remember, this afternoon, 5:45, you have a very important task ahead of you. That's to figure out the Popeye's secret sound. 5:45, the Commonwealth Pharmacy of Chatham contest lines will open up, 793-1330, and Alex will be looking for your guess. And if you get it right, over $3,000 is headed your way. If not, another $50 goes into the jackpot. And it's all brought to you this week thanks to the folks at River City Florals, where you can find thoughtfully designed florals for everyday moments and those meaningful milestones. 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
2: weather. Sunny, hot, highs 90 today. Stay hydrated. Clear tonight, low 67. For tomorrow, sunny, another hot one, highs 94. Could see some showers and storms move through after lunch. Tomorrow night, those storms still linger, lows down to 69. And for Saturday, sunny and hot with some scattered showers possible, a high of around 94.

0: Big Hits 102.5 1330 WBTM with Philip Phillips. And this is going to be fun. Timothée Chalamet and Selena Gomez will be reuniting to star in Not Alone. This is going to be an alien-themed animated film from Illumination. Chalamet makes his voice acting debut as a rocket mechanic, while Gomez voices an astrobotanist. The movie follows their budding romance and encounters with stranded aliens ahead of a 2027 theatrical release. So it's going to be a lot of fun there. And, you know, just it's cool to see those two moving in like the voice acting world, because they both do have some really cool voices. And I love to see what their ranges are going to look like with this.
1: Now

0: to call a radio station to hear your favorite song? Well, you still can. Saturday afternoon at 4 on Retro Hits with me, Al Baby, the Super Greek. 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Talk to you then on 102.5 and 1330 WBTM. The Wednesday Danville Farmers Market is back starting this Wednesday, July 1st, and continuing through August. 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This is another chance every week to get local seasonal produce, canned goods, eggs, baked goods, and crafts. Vendors will be located in the parking lot between the Community Market Building and the Science Center Dome, as well as the deck.
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Big Hits 102.5 1330 WBTM with Taylor Swift. And I don't understand why this is a thing. I mean, sure, could it go potentially against company values? But they're not wrong. Like, this is a guy's going viral on TikTok. He says a Crumbl employee said he warned customers that their new dirty sodas have 148 grams of sugar in them, and drinking too many probably isn't best for your health. He says he's had customers shrug it off, saying they drink around 10 cans of regular soda every day. And they're not replacing those cans with the dirty soda, so that's even worse. He also says some people ask him to add sugar with extra pumps of syrup. Now, naturally, Crumbl doesn't want their employees telling people not to order drinks or the cookies, which are packed with even more sugar. So the guy says he's been warned to keep his mouth shut.

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Highs 90. Clear tonight. Lows 67. For tomorrow, sunny, warmer. Highs 94. Afternoon showers and storms are possible. Tomorrow night, more of the same as lows drop to 69. And for Saturday, sunny, hot. Highs around 94. That's a look at weather from 102.5 at 1330 WBTM.

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That's going to wrap things up for me this morning. Thank you, as always, for hanging out. Got more of your favorite back-to-back big hits for your workday on the way. 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

102.5 1330 WBTM with Lisa. 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
1: 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Have you ever considered reaching out to Jesus? Hi, this is Pastor Josh Shades with City of Hope Church in Chatham, Virginia. Pray this prayer with me to give him your life. Jesus, I'm done carrying this weight alone. I give you my life. I put my faith in you. If you pray that prayer, I'd like to talk to you about your new journey with Christ. Give me a call at 434-250-4506. God bless.
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0: We kick off the weekend a little early with the Friday dance party. 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

coworker complains that you type too loud. What's up with that anyway? Whatever. Tell them to crank up the big hits on WBTM, and they won't even notice. I never met.

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sunny, hot today, highs 90, clear tonight, low 66. Sunny, hot tomorrow, highs 94. Tomorrow night, may see some showers moving through late, lows down to 69. And for Saturday, another hot one, highs 92. But we do have a 50-50 chance of afternoon showers and storms.

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1: From the Piedmont Broadcasting Newsroom, I'm Ryan Stone with this breaking news report. The man that pleaded guilty to attacking and burning a Danville City councilman last year was sentenced to life in prison on Thursday. Shotzi Michael Buck Hayes pled guilty in April to charges of attempted first-degree murder and aggravated malicious wounding in the attack on Councilman Lee Vogler. Buck Hayes was sentenced to life plus 10 years in prison. However, all but 35 years were suspended, and 5 years of the 10-year sentence was also suspended. In total, Buck Hayes will serve 40 years in prison. He also received 5 years of probation. The charge of breaking and entering while armed with a deadly weapon was dismissed. On July 30th of 2025, Buck Hayes reportedly entered the office of Showcase Magazine and poured gasoline on Vogler. He then set him on fire. During an interview with Danville Police shown during the guilty plea proceedings, Buck Hayes said that he attacked Vogler because he had an affair with his wife 10 months prior. Buck Hayes also told the investigator that he put styrofoam in the gas so that it would burn longer. Vogler suffered burns to 60% of his body and spent just under 3 months at the UNC burn unit. I'm Ryan Stone with this breaking news report.
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Sunny and hot today. Highs around 90. Clear tonight, low 66. Sunny and warm tomorrow. Highs 94. Stay hydrated. Tomorrow night, partly cloudy with a chance of showers. Low 69. And on Saturday, sunny, hot, highs 92 with a 50-50 chance of afternoon showers and storms.

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Mumford and Sons on 102.5 1330 WBTM. Good afternoon. Welcome into the program. We got about 6 minutes after 3 o'clock. We've got 87 degrees. Winds are on the calm side, and it looks like that we've got chances slim to none. Well, I should say slim for precipitation activity. Tonight, mostly clear, lows of 65. Tomorrow, you got a gathering of clouds. It'll be hot with highs around 94. Tomorrow night, you got a slight chance of rain, 20%, low 69. Saturday, a little better chance, partly sunny and hot, a 30% chance after 2 o'clock. Highs again, 94. So 87 in Big D. 87 is today's high temperature. Don't forget, reminding you that Al Baby will be on the radio on Saturday from 4 to 7 with retro hits, taking you back to the 50s, 60s, and 70s. Great music. Oh, no doubt about it. And we invite you to tune in and turn on. And if there's something we can play for you, we'd be glad to do it. All you got to do is call me, 793-1330. That's the magic number. Be glad to do it. And we should mention, too, speaking of 793-1330, when it comes to the Popeye's Secret Sound game, we've got the Commonwealth Pharmacy Contest line, and that number is, again, 793-1330. You'll want to exercise your option of using that line at 545 because your chances are slim to none, if we be perfectly honest, of you winning $3,400, because it's kind of difficult to get over on the wizard. The secret sound wizard takes no prisoners. It appears that the only way that you can seemingly win is if I give you clues. You on your own, you're a lost ball in high weeds, because the wizard is just too smart for you. Now, I could run the risk of being knocked off my perch, but as you can tell, I'm not too worried about it. But we'll see what happens. Today, well, you know, could change the whole ball game. I could end up eating all these words. And those words would be extremely difficult for me to digest, if we're perfectly honest. And our sponsor this week, as you well know, River City Florals. They're new to Danville. Of course, Emily Isom, who's the owner-operator, she's not new to the flower business. She's got about 10 years of experience under her belt, decided to open up her own shop, which she has done at 308 Craghead Street downtown, right across the street from Link. She's in the Link Watson building, if you remember the Link Watson building from years gone by. That's where you'll find her. And boy, she's got it going on. Been there since February. And folks are realizing there's another game in town. River City Florals. Check it out. You'll be glad you did. Monday through Friday, they're there from 9 to 5. River City Florals with Emily Isom Herant and a wonderful staff. WBTM, I got old Backstroke on the radio. This is old Teddy Swims talking about somebody showing him the dough.

0: 1025 1330 WBTM, looking at about 17 minutes after 3 o'clock. Well, a lot of interest being shown regarding the situation regarding Shotzi Michael Buck Hayes and City Councilman Lee Vogler, and the results of that confrontation went down earlier today with the sentencing hearing. But here with an additional report is our newsman, our news director, Ryan Stone.
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0: Casting Newsroom, I'm Ryan Stone with this breaking news report. The man that pleaded guilty to attacking and burning a Danville City Councilman last year was sentenced to life in prison on Thursday. Shotzi Michael Buck Hayes pled guilty in April to charges of attempted first-degree murder and aggravated malicious wounding in the attack on Councilman Lee Vogler. Buck Hayes was sentenced to life plus 10 years in prison. However, all but 35 years were suspended, and 5 years of the 10-year sentence was also suspended. In total, Buck Hayes will serve 40 years in prison. He also received 5 years of probation. The charge of breaking and entering while armed with a deadly weapon was dismissed. On July 30th of 2025, Buck Hayes reportedly entered the office of Showcase Magazine and poured gasoline on Vogler. He then set him on fire. During an interview with Danville Police shown during the guilty plea proceedings, Buck Hayes said that he attacked Vogler because he had an affair with his wife 10 months prior. Buck Hayes also told the investigator that he put styrofoam in the gas so that it would burn longer. Vogler spoke to the media after the sentencing.
1: It brings closure to all this and lets this situation come to a close. I'm happy to see it come to an end. We're all ready to move forward with our lives. I appreciate Blair coming and getting up here and speaking. We're ready to move forward and live the rest of our lives as best we can.
0: Vogler suffered burns to 60% of his body and spent just under 3 months at the UNC Burn Unit. I'm Ryan Stone with this breaking news report. Big!

0: 1025 1330 WBTM with Daughtry, and I hear through the grapevine that look for him to be coming to town, to Caesars, to the casino. Yeah, he's got a future concert date lined up, and you can just kind of check with Caesars to see exactly when Daughtry will be present and accounted for.
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2: Well, as we mentioned earlier, mostly clear skies tonight, low 65. A gathering of clouds and hot tomorrow, highs 94. Tomorrow night, a slight chance of rain, low 69. Saturday, it's going to be partly sunny and hot. 30% chance after 2, highs again 94. Downtown, 87 degrees, today's high temperature. Bit of a breeze out of the west at 8 miles an hour, and that's a look at your weather. From 102.5.

0: What time did he say it is?
1: 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Can't touch this.
0: That's right, it's hammer time. It's 25 away from 4, coming up in 10, birthday time.
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1: Oh, Benny. Benson Boone on WBTM, 22 minutes away from 4 o'clock. If I'm not mistaken, I'll have to check it out. I think Benny's having a birthday today, if memory serves me correctly. We'll look into it here in a little bit. It's an interesting story here. I don't know if you would call it an overreaction, perhaps. A J.P. Morgan Chase executive has reportedly been fired after a viral video showed her stealing a Knicks-themed trash can during the team's championship parade. Now, should she have perhaps done something like that? Probably not, but, come on here. But then again, now she's representing J.P. Morgan Chase. And she's not just some run-of-the-mill person here. She's an executive with J.P. Morgan Chase. But, she committed this dastardly deed. She just got caught up in the fever of it all. I think it's excessive to fire her. Maybe the punishment should have been to force her to watch a few Spurs games.
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3: That'll be about 2 hours from now, as a matter of fact, so prepare yourself to win $3,400, or prepare yourself to add another 50 to the current total. More than likely the latter. Well, it's 3:45, and that translates into birthday time. And, of course, brought to you by URW, where they offer you, among other things, something called Teller Talk. Free access to your accounts. Yes, Teller Talk can find out balances, can transfer funds from checking or savings, even make loan payments by transferring those funds. And, of course, you can also get info on dividends. And if you made some recent ATM transactions, you can check on those as well. URW, where members matter most. Well, look like we got quite an array of folks celebrating birthdays on what appears to be the final Thursday of June. It's almost over. July will be here, and the big weekend is looming. A celebration of 250. But let's focus on the 25th of June. We say happy birthday to Sue Scarce. Sue is 20 away from the century mark. The big 80. Happy birthday to a very special lady. Hope you have a great birthday. Love your breakfast, friends. Enjoy your day. Bo Cheney, has entered the terrible twos. Happy birthday, sweet boy. Well, let's just see if he's a sweet boy. If that can be proclaimed at the end of two, you understand? That might not be happy birthday, sweet boy. There may be another adjective there. Kevin Barker's having a birthday. Well, a fellow classmate of mine, one Ben Rippey. And you know that last name for sure. Of course, we think of pretty much the top of the hill of Main Street and a fabulous clothing store that has been there for the ladies for ages and ages. Yep. Ben, the class of 78, he and I shared that class together, the class of 78. Ben, just a little ahead of me, turning 66 today. So, Ben, happy birthday to you, my friend, and many, many more. Keep up the good work. Others celebrating birthdays today, we got Jeannie Ashworth, Ashley Justice, Jerry Newton, and Renee Light.

And I'd like to elaborate on those folks, but I got no information. I don't know their ages, and nobody has given any greetings, per se. So, anyway, but you now know that they are also celebrating. So we've got how many here? 1, 2, 3, 4, 5, 6, 7. I got 8 of them. So to eke out a win today is going to be very, very difficult. You will have earned your victory if you are the grand prize winner. So let me really shuffle up these names really, really well. Okay, I think that's good enough, Al. Now reach in there. All right, let's see who we have selected. And it appears out of the 8, it's Jeannie Ashworth. Jeannie Ashworth, our grand prize winner today on birthday time. So, Jeannie, I'm going to give you a Bloomin' Onion from Outback, give you a couple of tickets to the Danville Science Center, give you a Mylar birthday balloon from Garen's Hallmark in Danville Mall upstairs on the Belk side, and give you a cup of frozen yogurt from Sweet Frog in Coleman Marketplace. And Jeannie, to claim, just come by the WBTM studios on Grove Street, and we are here generally Monday through Thursday from 9 to 5, and on Fridays from high noon to 5. 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

Hailing from Buffalo, New York, the Goo Goo Dolls. Let's go ahead and check on events of June 25th. In 1788, our state, Virginia, became the 10th to ratify the Constitution. 1798, the U.S. passed the Alien Act, allowing the president to deport dangerous aliens. Right on, as he should. 1868, President Andrew Johnson passed a law that state government workers would work an 8-hour day. Okay, so Andrew Johnson, we point the finger to him. 1876, how well we know this, the Battle of the Little Bighorn. The 7th Cavalry under Brevet Major General George Armstrong Custer was wiped out by Sioux and Cheyenne warriors led by Chiefs Crazy Horse and Sitting Bull in what has become famously known as fill in the blank. That's right. Custer's last stand. It was this date, 1876. And this date, 1888, the Republican Convention in Chicago nominated Benjamin Harrison for president.

Elliot Lurie and the Looking Glass out of New Jersey, and a souvenir from 72. Oh, my goodness. Look at it, 5 minutes after 4 o'clock, as we get closer and closer to the Popeye's Secret Sound Game, and you possibly, putting that in quotes, win $3,400. That would hit the spot right here, this close to the 4th of July. Actually, it would hit the spot any time, wouldn't it? Yeah, I think it would. And, you know, with the 4 o'clock hour, it's the Almost Home Hour, brought to you by Ma Possums on 41, the little oasis in the desert. And as you travel up and down 41, you know, getting to Ma Possums, you'll see what I mean. It's like a desert out there. And then suddenly, boom, there's the oasis. Ma Possums, grinning and smiling and carrying on and offering great food at ridiculous prices, and got nice hours too. You know, from 11 a.m. to 8:30 Monday through Saturday. Do keep that in mind. We'll expound further. And don't forget, I got a hot dog combo from Ma Possums on 41 that I'm going to be giving away tomorrow at about 10 minutes after 5 o'clock. In that vicinity. So you be ready to win that. Plus, now if you play your cards right, you could be on your second win of the day, because at 9:40 tomorrow morning, my boy Josh is going to give you a chance to pick up a nice little prize called Fastball Fridays. And what that has to do with is Otterbox Baseball. You know, it's for four, and each person

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And when you go, you get free food. 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You can win my thing at 5:10 Friday afternoon. And then hang on to 5:45 and walk away $3,400 richer.

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Oh, she's a hard worker, because she's a carpenter. WBTM, looking at 16 minutes after 4 o'clock, and want to suggest to you with 87 degrees that you might, when you get off, you might want to run by Ma Possum's on 41 and get yourself some refreshment, something to kind of cool you off. You'll walk into air-conditioned comfort, of course, and you'll grab a seat, and you'll look and think to yourself, wouldn't mind having a milkshake, or maybe a Coke float, or a cup of ice cream, or a cone of ice cream. Now, when it comes to the milkshakes, well, they got lots of different flavors. They're your normal flavors, you know, like strawberry, chocolate, and vanilla, but they've also got Oreo, they got mocha, and they got the milkshake, the fresh banana milkshake, made with real bananas. Yes. Oh, baby. And then the Coke floats from days gone by. There are lots of folks listening who remember those Coke floats from days gone by, vanilla ice cream and Coca-Cola. Oh, baby. And then, of course, cups and cones of ice cream. You can get chocolate. You can get vanilla. You can get both. A combination of both chocolate and vanilla in the form of a swirl. Yeah, you can placate your appetite with both flavors. So just some things there to refresh your body from the heat. So what I would suggest is that you...

is that you get in your automobile and ride Captain Ride to my possums out there on 41. You know, that little oasis in the desert? You got it. And you got Blues Image from 70 on BTM.

I like that word, perfect. Yes, 425 at WBTM. And I want you to listen to this, because this is going to ring true for lots of folks. And then it's going to bother lots of folks as well. A study of more than 41,000 adults finding that moderate daily sitting, is linked to the lowest risk of death. The lowest risk of death. So, I always knew that my air chair would be my safety net. And I'm also reading into this that maybe standing too long is not a good thing. But moderate daily sitting is apparently linked to the lowest risk of death, according to a recent study of more than 41,000 adults. So let me just suggest to you that the time has come for you to pull up a chair and take a load off. And if someone calls you lazy, tell them it's doctor's orders and to mind their own business.

0: The Wednesday Danville Farmers Market is back starting this Wednesday, July 1st, and continuing through August. And to celebrate, you can enter giveaways and have dinner from food truck Tater Tactics as part of the celebration week for the 250th anniversary of America. 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Vendors will be located in the parking lot between the Community Market Building and the Science Center Dome, as well as the deck.
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0: All right, let's go ahead and give it a look-see here. For tonight, mostly clear. Look for a low of 65. A gathering of clouds tomorrow. It'll be hot with highs 94. Tomorrow night, you got a thimbleful of a chance of rain. 20%, slight, if you will. The overnight low of 69 for tomorrow night. Saturday, partly sunny and hot. 30% chance after 2. Highs again, 94. Downtown, 87 degrees. Again, today's high temperature. And for the most part, winds are on the calm side. And that's a look at your weather from 102.5 and 13.

0: Cause I gotta have faith. Ooh, I gotta have faith. Because I gotta have faith, faith, faith. I gotta have faith, faith, faith.
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talking. WBTM and Harry Styles of One Direction fame. 445, you know what that means. You can translate that, can't you? I know you can. You are exactly 1 hour away from possibly winning $3,400 in the Popeye's Secret Sound Game. So be ready to jump on the Commonwealth Pharmacy Contest line. And, of course, you know our sponsor this week, River City Florals. So we'll see how you react and how you perform in an hour's time. In the meantime, you know, this is the almost home hour for my possums on 41. And you are getting close to quitting time, and you're also thinking about your tummy. You're thinking about that you're a little on the hungry side. And with that having been said, you might want to try the best hamburger in Danville and surrounding area. Yes, it was voted by the citizens of Danville and surrounding areas the best burger in town and the best dogs in town. Yeah, Ma Possum's on 41. You might want to take a bite out of that Carolina burger. You know, with that Carolina burger, you're talking a third of a pound of meat. Put mustard on that baby. Homemade chili. Homemade coleslaw. Think about it. Then, of course, you know, you could also put some cheese on that and make it a Carolina cheeseburger. So you got your choice of a burger or cheeseburger. You can double the meat if you want to and get two-thirds of a pound. You can do a bacon burger or a bacon cheeseburger. Yes, yes, think about that bacon on that burger or that cheeseburger. Oh, my goodness. Oh, you're talking about just melting in your mouth. And then you might want to have a milkshake to go with that, or some sweet southern iced tea, or, you know, a soda, you know, some Coke product. And remember, if you don't have the time, well, that's no problem. They can work with you on that. They got a drive-thru. It's very convenient. You just phone ahead, tell them what you want, and they'll have it ready when you get there. 836-3003. You know, it's just remember, it's not all black and white at my possums. It's rather colorful there. Woo, here's Michael on BTM.

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0: Look here at events happening on the 25th of June. Back in 1929, President Hoover authorized the building of the Boulder Dam, later to be known as the Hoover Dam. 1934, the Iron Man, or the Iron Horse, I think they called him, Lou Gehrig, number four, hit for the cycle as the mighty Yanks destroyed the White Sox 11-2. A year later, in 35, boxer and world heavyweight champion Joe Louis, the Brown Bomber, defeated Primo Carnera at Yankee Stadium. And in 1938, a tasket by Ella Fitzgerald with the help of Chick Webb hit numero uno.
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the late Whitney Houston on 102.5, 1330 WBTM. Looking at 4 minutes after 5 o'clock, still clinging to 87 degrees. Winds are calm, and we got a, as it stands now, a 20% chance of rain tomorrow night and a 30% chance after 2 o'clock on Saturday. As it stands now, and of course you know it's subject to change. Wall Street today, the Dow was up again, some 72 points, closing at 51,921, closing in on the previous high, which was 52,000. Smack dab on the kisser. 52,000, the best the Dow has ever done. So we're knocking on the door at 51,921. So, are you ready? You're thinking about it, aren't you? You're already committed to it, aren't you? You're just waiting for the time to elapse. You're just waiting for 5:45, and you're going to drop the hammer on me. You're going to drop the bomb on me. You're going to identify the secret sound and walk away $3,400 richer. Much

and walk away $3,400 richer, much to my chagrin. And of course, brought to you by River City Florals this week. 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That's 793-1330 at 545, so you'll be ready to go. 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

WBTM, and I thought I would share with you something. And those who love, you know, messing with the lottery, playing with the lottery, and winning from the lottery, and, well, maybe not always winning from the lottery. Sometimes it goes the other way, you know. But it's a lot of fun. It is. But I thought you'd find this interesting. Bear this in mind if you're planning on taking a vacation south. The only state that does not allow lottery ticket vending machines. Lottery ticket vending machines. The only state that doesn't allow those. South Carolina. South Carolina. I mean, they're so adventurous and blazing trails in other ways, but not in that way. However, I should point out to you, possibly some good news here,

The state government is debating a bill that could change that. But for the time being, the only state that doesn't allow lottery ticket vending machines is South Carolina. Rihanna on the radio with Calvin Harris on BTM.

1025 1330 WBTF. Looking at 14 minutes after 5 o'clock as we roll home together. In about 30 minutes, you're going to get to play. Well, we started the hour with a Whitney Houston tune, I Want to Dance with Somebody. And I found something that I thought you might find interesting, germane, pertaining, relating to Miss Houston. Oprah Winfrey says that she once kept secret an incident in which Whitney fell off stage during a taping, and she kept it secret because she feared the publicity would be devastating to Whitney. So apparently, she just gave up the goods just recently. Kept secret an incident involving Whitney Houston where she fell off stage during a taping. Now, my question is, did she fall off the stage or was she pushed off the stage by that disgusting husband of hers, Bobby Brown, to whom, unfortunately, she was betrothed for 15 years?

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2: WBTM weather. Okay, for tonight, mostly clear. A low of 65 expected. Tomorrow, a gathering of clouds and hot, highs 94. Tomorrow night, a slight chance of rain, low 69. Saturday, partly sunny and hot, 30% chance after 2, highs again 94. Well, we got a new high for the day, and we're looking at it. 88 degrees. That is today's high temperature, and that's your weather. From 102.5 and 13.

Happy 23rd to Benny Boone from WBTM. We are about 7 minutes roughly from you playing the game. You know what the game is. Here's the Shocking Blue.

Well, after we love somebody, we're going to play a game where you can win lots and lots of money.

0: Well, I think we all understand that feeling. Morgan Wallen on 102.5 1330 WBTM. 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
0: Well, I guess it's safe to say the pressure is on. Not me, but you, to deliver the goods. And should you manage to do just that, I am going to make you somewhat rich. You know, manna from heaven, $3,400. You are just minutes away from winning that. So, let's get to it. Let's not lollygag. I'm going with caller 5. BTM, you're number 1. BTM, you're caller 2. BTM. That's interesting. BTM, you're number 3. Thank you. BTM, you're caller number 4. Thank you very much. They missed it by 1. But this person didn't miss it at all. They are caller number 5. Who is this?
4: This is Nesty. Roger, how you doing?
0: Well, Nesty has surfaced. You know, it's interesting. I hear from Nesty, and I don't hear from him on Saturday. He tells me he listens. He's a quiet listener. Once in a blue moon, he'll pick up the phone. But when it comes to money being attached, oh, he's on it like a duck on a June bug. So, I understand what motivates you now, Nesty. It certainly isn't me. It's the money. And my feelings are hurt. I'm crushed.
4: No, I just want to be one of the crew that gives the wrong answer.
0: You want to join the crowd, don't you, brother?
4: Yeah.
0: Well, Nesty, as you well know, no one to this date has given me a correct answer, and that's the reason the jackpot stands where it does. And I got a feeling when I'm through with you, I'm going to add 50 more.
4: I'm pretty sure you will.
0: I mean, that's how confident I am in you giving me the wrong answer. You understand what I'm saying to you, Nesty?
4: Absolutely.
0: Nesty, you've been doing okay, son.
4: Yes, sir. I bet you said.
0: Yeah, I can't complain, Nesty. Can't complain. Nesty, let's go ahead and get down to the real nitty-gritty, because there are thousands of folks out there going to hang on every word you say in your response to guessing what the secret sound is. So let me let the sound play for you and get right in between your ears. Are you ready?
4: Yeah, I'm ready. I'm ready.
0: Here we go, my friend. Nesty, there it is. for $3,400. It's on you, Nestie. Identify the Popeye's secret sound.
4: I'm going to say a horse pulling a wagon.
0: Could you be somewhat descriptive of the wagon? Is it a Conestoga wagon? Is it a big wagon? Is it a how would you describe the wagon that is being pulled, Nesty?
4: A wooden wagon.
0: A wooden wagon. Okay. How would you describe that wooden wagon? Is it like a big one with a lot of canvas, like a Conestoga wagon that they used back in the old days, like in wagon train when they were going across country? Or was it something a little smaller? I'm just kind of curious about this wagon.

0: The smaller one that probably passed.
1: Okay, a carriage. So you mean to say a carriage as opposed to a wagon? I'm just trying to get this thing nailed down here, because you got to be specific. Yeah. You can't beat around the bush. So
0: yeah, I'm saying a carriage.
1: Okay, a carriage, kind of like something you would see on the Rifleman or Bonanza or something of that nature.
0: Yeah, but without the top and all that. Yeah.
1: Okay, without. Okay, all right. I think. Well, would you load supplies on it? You know, a kind of a small thing. You'd put some lumber on it or something, or barrels of this or that.
0: Maybe some tobacco.
1: Maybe some tobacco. Okay. All right. So you got one horse pulling a wagon, and it's not like a big wagon like you would see in wagon train. It's something a little smaller. Okay. Am I describing that accurately?
0: Yeah.
1: Okay.
0: Because the reins on the horse makes the noise.
1: Okay. All right. I'm not trying to put words in your mouth. I just want you to be specific, and I feel like I'm pulling teeth, trying to get this out of you, but I think I've got a good idea of what you're trying to tell me. And Nesty, you're not gonna believe this, Nesty.
0: Yeah.
1: That $3,400 on this 25th day of June at 8 minutes away from 6 o'clock is still mine.
0: All right.
1: But I enjoyed the conversation, ST, as I always do talking to you.
0: Okay, I appreciate it.
1: And I appreciate it. And ST, we'll talk again next week, okay?
0: All right.
1: And maybe we'll talk as early as Saturday, you know.
0: Okay.
1: Okay? Take care of yourself. Look forward to it. See you, Nesty. Oh, baby. Nesty. Talking about a horse pulling a wagon and the reins jingling, making a little noise, that sort of thing. And we're going to add $50. $3,450 when I play this game tomorrow afternoon at 5:45, the Popeye's Secret Sound Game.

Lamont Dozier. Smoking good. 1025, 1330 WBTN. Closing in on 6 o'clock. 87 degrees after a high of 88. Got Ella Langley, and she's choosing Texas over Virginia.

0: example, in 41, FDR issued Executive Order 8802, forbidding discrimination. 1942, Major General Dwight Eisenhower appointed commander of U.S. forces in Europe. And in 1982, on this date, Blade Runner, starring Harrison Ford, was released.
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good stuff. We shall not prove it, y'all. The late Rick James, 604 WBTM. Again with 87 degrees, 88 today's high. And Wall Street today, pretty good day. We were up again, 72 points, closing at 51,921. Want to remind you now, tomorrow, you got a couple of ways to win. These are Friday contests, specific to Fridays. First off, you got the Friday morning dance party with Josh from 8 to 10. Towards the end of that at 9:40, he's got a little contest. When you hear the crack of the bat, you immediately call 793-1330. Be the right caller, and you'll pick up a family four-pack of fun from the Danville Otterbots. That's a ticket for four people. Each get a ticket to an upcoming Otterbots game. You choose it, you attend. And when you attend, you'll be fed absolutely free. All four of you, each getting a dog, chips, and a drink. Not bad, okay? So that's at 9:40 every Friday morning. And then at 5:10 every Friday afternoon, you get to win a hot dog combo from Possums on 41. That's two Jesse Jones dogs dressed as you would like them to be, fries and a soda. And you can win one contest or the other or both. And then turn around at 5:45 and go for the money.

Yeah. In the Popeye's Secret Sound Game. You know, the chicken place there on Riverside Drive. The Popeye's Secret Sound Game. Tomorrow you're going to be playing for $3,450. What could it be? Oh, my goodness. What is it?

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0: Well, the USA is playing World Cup tonight. Let's raise our glasses to the U.S. of A.

Alicia Beth Moore, that's my girl Pink on WBTM at 6:15. Not meaning to pry or to get personal, but I'm just wondering if you're looking for a deal on a truck. Well, I may have it. A Michigan startup is planning to launch a bare-bones electric pickup truck with crank windows and no radio, aiming to become the most affordable EV truck in the United States.

United States at under $25,000. What do you think? Here's my problem. It said no radio. Here's my answer. Forget about it.

My boy Bruno got it going on. The native of Hawaii, looking at 24 minutes after 6 o'clock. Al Baby on the radio for just a few more minutes. If you

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0: WBTM weather. Well, here we go, Cat Daddy. Mostly clear skies tonight, low 65. Tomorrow we're going to see a gathering of clouds. It'll be hot, highs 94. Tomorrow night a 20% chance, very slight, lows 69. Saturday, partly sunny and hot, 30% chance after 2. Highs again, 94. Downtown 87, today's high temperature 88. Bit of a breeze out of the south at about 8 to 10 miles an hour. And that's a look at your weather from 102.5 and 30.

I would call this wishful thinking. I certainly would not be opposed to it, because we need it. Chances are slim to none, in my humble opinion. I'll be shocked if we get it. Got a 20% chance tomorrow night and a 30% chance after 2 on Saturday. As it stands now, subject to change. Andy Lennox, Dave Stewart, collectively known as the Eurythmics on WBAI.

6:45 at WBTM with Al, and let's look at celebrities with birthdays on this 25th day of June. Again, the final Thursday of June. Hard to believe it's flying by, isn't it? Benson Boone, as we mentioned earlier, celebrating birthday number 23. Linda Cardellini, the actress, is 51. The comedian Ricky Gervais is 65. Jimmy J.J. Dynamite Walker from Good Times, he's getting on up there. J.J. is 79. Wow. My girl direct from Martha's Vineyard, one Carly Simon, you're so vain. That's the way I've always heard it should be. Nobody does it better. Jesse. The Heinz commercial, the song Anticipation. Oh my. Carly. Once married to sweet baby James, born in Boston, raised in Chapel Hill. Carly Simon, celebrating her 83rd today. George Michael would have been celebrating his 63rd. But we lost him in 2016. And what a sweetheart of a lady. She was the matriarch in the television series Lassie. Remember Lassie? Eh, some do, some don't. June Lockhart. If she were with us today, she'd be 101. We lost her last year. She lived to be 100. June Lockhart. And in addition to being the matriarch in the television series Lassie, I remember she and Bob Barker teaming up year after year, hosting the Miss Universe pageant. June Lockhart. Boy, she was a looker. Happy birthday, one and all. Max McNown. Better Me For You on BT.

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In the midst of his farewell tour, the time has come for him to say goodbye. Boy, will he be sorely missed. A special entertainer. Oh, my goodness. Hot Rod, right here on the radio, WBTM.

0: Yeah, folks are talking, aren't they, Swifty? And it may involve Madison Square Garden. Well, we shall see. Final items to talk about regarding June 25th, 1984. Prince released his Purple Rain album. In 88, Cal Ripken Jr. played in his 1,000th consecutive game. And it was this date in 96, Independence Day, starring Will Smith, Bill Pullman, and Jeff Goldblum, premiered in Westwood, California.
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But then we're gonna do the finish. 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And keep rolling on the river. Listen to the story now. 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